0: 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We spotlight artists, period TV, cinema and radio ads on Cash Casino. 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

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And before dying, I want to share these poems of my soul. My poems are soft green. My poems are also flaming crimson. My poems are like a wounded fawn seeking refuge in the forest. The last verse says, Con los pobres de la tierra. With the poor people of this earth, I want to share my fate.

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Labrador in the honky-tonkin' bars. Traveling with a five-piece band and my whole guitar.

That's Mr. James Blunt. Remember him? The song is called Tastes Like Summer. We're going to take you and move you on to Mr. Huggle and moving.

That's the great Roger Taylor from Queen. I see you now. And we're going to move on to Mr. Benson Boone, the time of my life.

That's Miss Chastity Brown and After You. And coming up next is another co-produced item that we did together, Paul and I. Here is Hot Blooded with Jukebox Hero.

Hey, y'all. Thank you for being on the show and choosing the station. We all love you out there. And until next week, I say ciao, ciao, and bye-bye. And remember, this show is copyrighted by Creative and Dreams Music Network, LLC. And here comes Mr. Luke Bryan with Country and She Knows It.